10 a.m. sharp on NBC Rodix FM. Ladies and gentlemen, good morning. Thank you for joining us for this news flash. Control hypertension together is the theme chosen for the World Hypertension Day, observed every 16th of May. In this context, the Health Commission, in collaboration with the NCD Health Promotion Unit, is organizing a day of activities at Eau Claire this Sunday. The objective is to promote a healthy lifestyle and encourage early screening in order to prevent cardiovascular diseases. The International AIDS Candlelight Memorial was also marked in Rodix yesterday by the Health Commission through the Rodix AIDS Secretariat under the theme No Discrimination, Only Compassion and Unity. This annual activity honors the memory of people who died from HIV/AIDS in Rodix since the detection of 206 cases in 1988. Around 20 people have succumbed from the disease. A wreath-laying ceremony was held yesterday afternoon at the monument dedicated to them in Montluban. Protecting the natural wealth of Rodix for future generations, the Forestry Services Commission, supported by the expertise of a forest conservator, is finalizing a forest management plan for the island. As part of this process, a consultative meeting was held yesterday with forest rangers and other stakeholders at the Cocotier Hotel. The aim was to present the different aspects of a document and gather proposals for inclusion in the plan. A delegation from the Embassy of People's Republic of China will be on an official visit to Rodix from the 17th to 19th of May. The mission plan on the island includes that of investigators from the Financial Crimes Commission from May 18th to 22, aimed at strengthening local partnership and intensifying the fight against financial crimes. In addition, a delegation from the National Agency for Drug will visit Rodix from May 24th to 28th. The Executive Council took note of those missions during its last meeting.

0: A family relaxation day for nurses in Rodrigues. We are expected this Sunday at Gravier Beach for a recreational day organized as part of International Nurses Day. This activity will conclude a program organized to mark this important occasion. Initiated by the Rodrigues Nursing Workers Union, it will include several entertainment activities for nurses and their families. At international level in Chad, the United Nations High Commissioner for Human Rights is calling for the Chadian and Nigerian authorities to conduct swift, thorough, independent and impartial investigations following deadly bombings that occurred on Sunday, 10th of May 2026 in northeastern Nigeria and reportedly killed several dozen civilians. Legislative elections are being held in Cape Verde this Sunday. At stake are 72 parliamentary seats, whose elected member will then choose the Prime Minister. The incumbent Félix Correa e Silva and his party, the Movement for Democracy, will notably face rivals from the African Party for the Independence of Cape Verde, led by Francisco Carvalho, the mayor of the capital. This will be it for this news flash. Thank you for your attention. Goodbye and have a nice day listening to NBC Rodrigues FM.
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